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2: Jake's Back Road Beats with Carly Rae. 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
1: 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That's Baker Blankenship with Keep Calm, Josh Weathers. You can catch in concert this guy right here. He's headlining Rock the Root, Labor Day weekend in Yukon.

0: us. Josh Weathers here on Jake's Backroad Beats. So I was reading this news story and I'm just like, is this real life? Police in Milwaukee arrested a guy after a police chase. And they look at his ID and his name is Looney Tune. Legitimately Looney Tune. Full name is Looney John Franklin Kolb Tune.
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1: Oh, I tell you what. Hey, coming up, we've got yourself some good news that Kevin's going to run. He's going to just run right over it with his truck, his Nissan Pathfinder truck. Here's Billy Currington. 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
1: Need to check in with our NBA expert. Game three of the Knicks and the Spurs tonight.
2: Oh,
1: why
2: yeah.
1: no weekend games, though?
2: I don't know why they're skipping
1: that.
2: It's weird. It's not as tight as the other ones were.
1: There you go. Lady

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1: If your kid's the bully, or if your kid's being bullied, which is worse? A survey has the answers, but I want to hear what you think as well. Jelly Roll with Shaboozay.

0: Bailey Zimmerman, Chevy Silverado.
1: Got that new one from Taylor Swift coming up. Haven't said that in a while on a country radio station. And also a new one from us, Song on the Spot. It's a Monday on the way.
2: They called him crazy.

0: Rascal Flatts, what hurts the most?
1: You guys ever had drinks that are just a little too the wrong temperature?
2: To the wrong temperature, yes, yeah. I have.
1: You ever have it?
2: Yes.
1: That's what Family Feud's about. Coming up on the way. Wake with Jake Shaw on a Monday morning with Shaboozy and Kevin Powers. Sounds like a wrestler.
2: It does.
1: Doesn't it?
3: Yeah.

0: play it again.
1: It's 9 o'clock in Oklahoma. The credo of Jake. Jake's an Okie, born and bred. Cherishes his independence. Calls it like he sees it. He's there for his neighbors. Because he knows if you don't have community, you don't have much. Work hard, play hard, love hard. Jake's a lover of tradition and a lover of what's next. The latest generation of storytellers. Because the stories are what make it country. 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
1: Hey, welcome to a Monday midday. It's Jesse. So many things about this song that I absolutely love. Maybe especially the, yep, Casey Musgraves' Dry Spell. It's on Jake.
2: It's been a real long 335 days, and the last

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1: Hey, this is Dan and Shay, and this is our new song, Say So. If you need somebody, say so. 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
4: 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I didn't know.
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1: Just past a quarter till 5. 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

0: 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It's got twang.
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